0: Nicky Romero. For all the producers out there, if you want to know the entire track list, it's 1001tracklist.com. Well, that's it for the URLs for today. We're going to be switching back to some music. My name is Nicky Romero, and I hope to see you soon. Ciao.
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So today I'm in Rome, and I just did a full overdub over the Indira Paganotto new record. And what was great for me, and it was just amazing. So, like, music is so much fun.

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for you this week with new banging tracks from Boxer, Own Boss, Laura Van Dam, Paul Oakenfold, FG Noise, and many more. But right now, let's get this party started with

My Name with the one and only Space Motion on Space Motion Records. Just ahead of that was the massive Jerome Isma AE remix of Verd from Boxer on Colorize.

You are listening right now to my song, Everybody Wants to Rule the World, with the one and only Spada on Magic Music. Just in front of that was Own Boss and Stadium X with To the Beat on Size Records. And preceding that was Evoxel and Zanberg, who just need to hold back on Armada.

You are getting down right now to Paul Oakenfold and Barry Corsten cruising the metaverse on Perfecto Records. And just before that was Forever Young from Some Girl Called Jess on Magic Music. Ahead of that, you were listening to Fisma with Free on 03. And preceding that was Against All Odds and Laura Van Dam with Something Returns on 03.

to XLC, heading to the moon and back on That's Trance. And ahead of that was my brand new song, Separate Ways, with Richard Durand and Kieran McCauley, which is out right now on Magic Music. Preceding that was Ellie Brown dropping Electrify on Insomniac Records. And playing us out tonight is FG Noise, taking in that fake language on

lovely friends, for staying with me for this hour of Unleash the Beat. And thank you for all the love for my new video, We Could Be Stardust. It's on my YouTube channel, Official JES. So check it out and let me know what you think. I also have a new single that's coming August 7th called You Make Every Day Feel Like Sunday. And I hope you'll be pre-saving it. I'll be putting that up soon. It's also the next single from my new album, Dreamer, coming at the end of September. So get ready. And thank you so much for checking out Separate Ways. I love this song. I worked on it with Richard Durand and Karen McCauley. We all got to play it at Luminosity too, and it's a banger. So I hope you've added it to your favorite dance playlists, and so much more coming. I love you guys. Have a beautiful rest of your week and weekend. Keep smiling, stay positive, believe in yourself, and support each other. I'm always thinking of you, and most importantly, let's keep dancing together. This is Jess sending you a huge kiss. Mwah! Signing off.

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1: Looking for an unforgettable night of live music? 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

0: the temperature continues to reach 36, 37, 38 degrees, what's the coolest thing we could do here at Outreach? 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
1: There are two types of drive you can have on the motorway. One that feels like this.
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1: like this. The difference is just a few little changes. Like giving more space to the car in front or not hogging the middle lane. Because being a little more considerate on the road actually reduces congestion and collisions, which transforms everyone's journey. So we all feel a little less and a lot more National Highways.
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1: There are two types of drive you can have on the motorway. One that feels like this.
2: Or one that feels...
1: like this. The difference is just a few little changes. Like giving more space to the car in front or not hogging the middle lane. Because being a little more considerate on the road actually reduces congestion and collisions, which transforms everyone's journey. So we all feel a little less and a lot more National Highways.
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1: There are two types of drive you can have on the motorway. One that feels like this.
2: Or one that feels...
1: like this. The difference is just a few little changes, like giving more space to the car in front or not hogging the middle lane, because being a little more considerate on the road actually reduces congestion and collisions, which transforms everyone's journey, so we all feel a little less and a lot more. National Highways.
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2: There are two types of drive you can have on the motorway. 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Or one that feels like this. The difference is just a few little changes. 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Because being a little more considerate on the road actually reduces congestion and collisions, which transforms everyone's journey. So we all feel a little less and a lot more. National Highways.

the temperature continues to reach 36, 37, 38 degrees, what's the coolest thing we could do here at Outreach? 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

achieving the goal before this decade is out of landing a man on the moon and returning him safely to the Earth. 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

Hey guys, Boring Uplift here. Welcome to this week's episode of Uplifting Only. A great show. We've got six exclusive world premieres from around the world, and it's a mix of both vocal and instrumental tracks. You just heard the fan favorite winner for episode 699 from Amsterdam Trance Records. It was Another Song by British producer Steve Allen and Manon Polari. And next up, from Vinny DeGeorge and out on Aboro Recordings, it's Entrancing Love.

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Presented by yours truly, Tony Walker from Trim Tone, with you this week as Mark is having a week off. And joining me this week, you know, we go around the world and into the studios of some of the best DJs and producers around. And this week we go to Chicago for the main man, Mr. Mark Picciotti, coming up in about 30 minutes time. Also on this week's show, we've got some dates for your diary where you can catch up with the Love To Be tour over the forthcoming months, and we've got some big tunes as we always do in the mix for you. You've got new tunes from Earth and Days, Marco Lees and Solomon, alongside two worldwide exclusives from our Trim Tone studio. So all that to look forward to. So let's get into the mix with me, Tony Walker from Trim Tone, kicking off right here with the sounds of Robbie Sayes with Going Home here on the Love To Be radio show.

This is the Love To Be radio show. Tony Walker from Trim Tone in the mix for you, giving you four in a row at the top of the show with the sounds of Robbie Sayz and Going Home, Chris Brogan on the remix on Neon Rebels. Then it was a turn of Marlon Hofstadt with Party People on Capitol Records. Just before this, the awesome DJ Kone and Mark Palacios with Press Play on House U. And the tune behind us here, the awesome Jazzy and Chris Lorenzo with Invisible on Chaos Records. Well, the chaos will continue with myself, Tony Walker, going back into the mix. Don't forget, 15 minutes time, you've got that Mark Picciotti, so make sure you keep it locked right here to the Love To Be radio show.

0: This is the Love To Be radio show. Tony Walker in the mix, giving you the first 30 minutes of big tunes from the dance floors of Love To Be. Four in a row there again for you with the sounds of West End and Feels Better on Trace Amounts. Then it was the Ragga Vibes of No Promo Club and Rafa Habel with Nuffgal on Wild Card Records. Just before this, it was the awesome Earth and Days. They'll be on the show soon with It's Time for House on There Was Jack Records. And the tune behind us here, one of our favourite producers, Marco Lease and Ben Miller with So Good on Club Sweat Records. And I tell you what is so good, it's that man, Mr. Mark Picciotti, all the way from Chicago. And he's up next here on the Love To Be radio show.
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2: 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I'm Mark Picciotti, your host for The Mix, and I want to say thanks to Trim Tone for handing things over to me. So let's get my mix started, and I'm going to do so with my latest single. It's called Summertime with Javi Star and lead vocal, and it's a vibe, man. It's kind of a theme song for summer, if you will. So are you ready to groove? Because it's time.

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And what was great for me, and it was just amazing. So like music is so much fun.

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Oh my God. Oh my God. Oh my God. 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

Okay, in the mix there, first up was Lester with Friendly Stepper, Nikki B with Bermuda Triangle, and Amos with Pay Attention, coming out of Bristol there. Coming in now, this is Hologram, and this is Cloak and

0: Yep, yep, we are rolling. In the mix there, first was Gangsta and Ruin and the One Like Heart with Other Worlds. Jason Randa with Ride Out and Magenta with Tough People. Coming in now is New Elements and T95, and this is Store Talk.
1: Hey, what you say is true. The Shaolin and the Wu-Tang.

Okay, so we just heard L2 and Outside there with Offline. Coming in, and to take us up to the break, this is Moving Fusion, and this is The Beginning, and I will catch you up.

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Okay, in the mix there, first up was Metrodome and Slater with Bad Blood, Alibi with Majesty, Dread MC and Diagnostics with Make Some Noise. Coming in now, this is Emmy and this is Sinking.

Okay, in the mix there, first up was Mob Tactics and Thunderdome. Universal Project, Malt Rock with Snorkel, and we just heard Simplex, TR Tactics, and that was Bass in the Place. Coming in now is Aggressor Bunnix, and this is Rituals. Actually, that's not true, that's going to be the next track. This is Sky Rules with Vision.

Okay, so we just heard Andy C there with Cool Down. Now we're coming up to the end of the show, so thank you for joining me. Hope you've enjoyed it. Catch me at the same time next week from 6 till 8 with the drum and bass selection here on Outreach Dance. Right, coming up straight after the break, we have Nausea with Vision Radio. Coming in at 9, we have Don Dabio. Coming in at 10, we have Afrojack. In at 11 is Alison Wonderland. And then at midnight, it's myself with Off the Beaten Track, The Outer Limits, where I bring you the weird, wonderful and avant-garde. From chilled out numbers to dance floor bangers. Now, if you're not sure of our schedule, go to outreachdance.co.uk or follow us on the social media feeds to keep up to date to what is occurring here on Outreach Dance. So until next time, take it easy, increase the peace, much love. And to play us out, this is Origin Unknown, and this is Sound in Motion.

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0: Thank you, Asumai. And now back to Ring North.
1: Go on. We've got a little section of their recent RNOX A1, very catchy title, mix, which they ran earlier this year. So we've got a little clip of that and then more to come. Stay locked.

0: myself, we could direct your attention to the cabin crew as we wrap up the mix with an absolutely flying mix from Boeing 747. This is how we wrap up this holiday special Vision Radio. I hope you've enjoyed it. Please strap up your safety belts and do all that other safety stuff. This is gonna pop. You ready for takeoff?
1: DJ Boeing 747.

0: thank you very much for tuning into this special show. A lot of these clips are exclusive. Hopefully we will be dropping the full sets very soon. But if not, you've just had a really special treat. We'll be back again next week with more of a standard show, but we've all been on holiday. I hope you're having a nice summer too. Ciao, ciao.
1: No, Dave.
0: Brilliant.
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2: Greetings, all humanoids, humans, robots, earthlings, and hexagonians around the globe. A very special episode has come upon us. My name is Don Diablo, and this is episode 600 of Hexagon Radio, your radio show where you listen to electronic music from the future. We've been making this show for over 12 years with lots of love and dedication. And yes, indeed, we hope to do it for another 12 years at least. And I know you guys have been with me on this journey, and I see 99.9% of you guys still here, still sending me positive love, energy, and messages. And for the 0.1% who are missing the old Don Diablo, that always confuses me because I don't know who the old Don Diablo is. I never judge an artist by genre. I judge an artist by quality. I follow that artist on his journey. And all I can say as an artist myself, I don't like to repeat myself. I like challenging myself. I like to push the boundaries. I like to surprise myself as well as my fans. I like to have fun making music. Life is too short to keep doing the same thing over and over. And you know what? I think as a true visionaire, you better expect to be misunderstood. So I guess that's, part of it. And I figured, what was I going to do for this special episode of 12 years of Hexagon Radio? And I thought, you know what? I wanted to figure out for myself, what did I do 12 years before my big breakthrough, before Hexagon? So from 2002 to 2014, when I was still sitting there by myself, no management, no team, no love, no nothing, very small fan base, making records by myself. A lot of these records you can actually hear my own voice on. It's me singing on these records, experimenting, running sounds through guitar amplifiers, and figuring things out. I think you can hear a very distinct sound that led into the Don Diablo you know and love, and even some of the records that I'm making now are actually sort of referring back to that era, to that old Don Diablo, if you will. So I hope this this gives you joy. It gave me a lot of joy digging into my own crates. I love a lot of these records. I still think it's a very unique sound, and it's part of the Don Diablo I am today. You know, I like to call this one, I miss the old Don Diablo mix. And I always want to remind myself of the fact, and many of you guys out there, maybe this is a quote you should remember. If you're not embarrassed about who you were 10 years ago, you're not growing. So yes, in some parts, I'm embarrassed, but in a lot of parts, looking back at it now, I'm actually pretty proud. These records actually still sound dope, you know what? Sometimes it takes time to acknowledge and to appreciate yourself and to give yourself a little bit of self-love. And for those who are giving me love every single day, sending positive messages, following me on my journey rather than having me stick to one genre, one sound, but always open-minded to what I create and cook for you guys, that is why I love you. That's why I have the best fan base in the world. Let's ignore all those other guys and let's keep on a journey that heads into the future. We will never look back. We are true visionaries. We are hexagonians and we keep it fresh. But for now, let's take it back 12 years before the start of Hexagon Radio. This is the I Miss the Old Don Diablo mix, and let's get it started. Hex, you know what to do, buddy.
1: There's nothing left to say other than thank you for your company over such a long time. Let's begin. Episode 600. This is Hexagon Radio.

still listening to the I Miss the Old Don Diablo mix, where I've selected all of my favorite records from, well, the period I was producing in between 2002 and 2014 by myself. Actually, some of these records I've been actually making since I was 18 years old, still living with my parents. Some of these records I worked on for 5 years by myself, crafting away. We had no tutorials, there was no YouTube. We had no soft synths in a lot of these cases. You know, there was no splice and there was no AI. It's just a lot of hard work, dedication, trying to figure out, you know, what to do next and, you know, give it your best shot. And that's what I love about all this music. It came from my brain, through my heart, and out with my fingers, touching my keyboard, my mouse. And yeah, hopefully you guys are still enjoying this mix, because there's more to come. Episode number 600, Don Diablo in the mix, actually on radio.

hey, can I buy you a brandy or maybe a shandy to take it to the floor? Sitting in the club, sipping on my wine. Each one step to me, that's so fine. Said, hey, can I buy you a brandy or maybe a shandy to take it to the floor? Take it to the floor, what for? Don't know. So why you asking me that for, bro? Is it cause it just wanna brew? Okay, let's make a move to the dance floor. I'm

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1: You're listening to Afrojack. This is Jack Radio. We are in the mix and we're gonna continue right now. Let's get Jack.

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1: Welcome back to Radio Wonderland. This is me, Alice in Wonderland, and this is Backlash, aka Devin, aka Backlash, aka Legend. How many shows do you think we have played with each other now?
2: It's probably been at least 5 or 6, I think.
1: Yes.
2: Yeah.
1: At least. And I think it would be illegal if I didn't help release your EP, which is incredible.
2: I appreciate it.
1: And how are you feeling? Because I had another listen and I have some comments.
2: I'm stoked on it. Like, the whole thing when I was writing the EP too was me kind of going back to like the era of bass music or like trap or whatever you want to call it now that got me into it, which was like you, What's So Not, like a bunch of like the Australian sound. So yeah, like it landing with you guys was so perfect.
1: That's actually crazy that you say Australian sound. I was trying to explain to someone the other day what happened before future bass was a thing.
2: Uh-huh.
1: And I was trying to explain that there was a huge collective in Australia and it was called the Australian Sound and they'd never heard about it. And I was like, this was a whole thing.
2: Oh, yeah.
1: It was like
2: sure.
1: Me, Wave Racer, Cosmos Midnight, Flume, What's So Not. Who am I forgetting?
2: Like Just a Gent was in there.
1: Just a Gent, a legend. Yeah. So just great. It's crazy that you brought that up. So we've got to shout out Australia one time. But more importantly, I was listening to the EP again and I was listening to the intro track, Fall Away. Uh-huh. And I was listening to the quote and then I realized what this EP meant to you and what it was about. And I was like, oh my gosh, this is a very intentional quote. And I didn't really realize that about your story. Uh-huh. So I'd love for you to tell everyone what inspired you to make this EP.
2: Yeah, for sure. I mean, I got into writing music in high school. And was like, I mean, I grew up in Denver, so we were always going to Red Rocks and going to raves and things quite young, which goes with that is just partying a lot. And yeah, I was just trying to do the music thing for a long time while partying and was just realizing that I was kind of taking it further than all of my other friends. And yeah, definitely got to like some dark places where I just was not happy with it. And kind of the premise of starting, well, and then yeah, I mean, COVID hit and I ended up getting completely sober from everything. And that's kind of like the premise of the Backlash project. And I didn't really have, you know, a piece of art that represented that more than just kind of saying that's what Backlash is about. And then, yeah, probably about a year ago this time is when I started, kind of came up with the idea to like put it into, you know, an EP. And
1: yeah,
2: just it all kind of came together pretty quickly, like the ideas and like the concept for it. And then just kind of writing it out took a little while.
1: Well, honestly, I'm a big believer in, you know, like bodies of work talking about someone's story, or you know, that comes with a narrative that a lot of people can relate to. I was like, oh, this is just another level of me feeling attached to this project, and it was really cool. And I have to say, when I was playing the EP again, when I was playing Fall Away, Max goes, this is true, this actually happened, goes, Mama, this one makes me sad.
2: Aww.
1: And I'm like, what lives have you lived? But like, you're, you know, that's amazing that your music can translate to even a 3-year-old.
2: Yeah.
1: So that's really cool. And you have some collaborations on the EP. So yeah. Would you like to talk about them?
2: Yeah, for sure. Weirdly enough, like the biggest one that's like resonated with most people is called Flash. And I originally started that one not even thinking about it being on this project. It was kind of supposed to be like just a fun kind of banger, and ended up working on it with our son, and he kind of like made it feel a little more emotional in the drop, and then it just all of a sudden fit in this project, so it's kind of perfect bringing him on. And then yeah, Ellie, Illuminate, we had worked on some other demos before, and then I wrote the song that we did and I was like, she'd be perfect for it. And then Harrison Clayton is another friend that I actually met kind of recently.
1: It's kind of like a Post Malone-y
2: dude. Yeah, he's so good. I like when he sent me those vocals, because I had like splice vocals on it, and I was kind of going to keep it, and I kept hearing it. I heard it like two other tracks, like the sample that I was using.
1: Yeah.
2: I want to get different vocals. And like, I'd already told Harrison, I was like, dude, after I finish this EP, we need to make something. And I was like, why don't I just take it off and put Harrison on this? And yeah, he sent it back, and it was so perfect.
1: Yeah, it's really cool vocals. Are you involved at all in the songwriting part of it, or just the production?
2: Yeah, with Ellie especially. Ellie came over because she was living in Denver at the time, and we wrote a lot of the vocals out, and then she kind of took it home and finished it a little bit there. And then with Harrison, I kind of gave him, I just like wrote out what I felt like the EP was about, and then he kind of wrote the song based around that. So it was more...
1: That's great. That makes me happy. That's the answer I wanted, and I wanted everyone to hear that, to know that the lyrics are intentional with your story and with the EP. And then I love the name. You want to explain the name of the EP?
2: Yeah, I mean, Daisies and Debris is supposed to be like, the debris is like, you know, getting sober and like restarting, and the daisies are kind of it blooming from like the wreckage of my past, I guess.
1: Yes, daisies can grow through anything, right?
2: It's they like can.
1: Yeah. No, but let's go back to Flash. This is one that I like personally really, really love. I've actually spun it before in my sets. And I remember when we were in Vegas together and you were playing after me at the pool party before EDC, you dropped this track. And it was the first time I'd heard it, not on my like headphones.
2: Yeah.
1: This is such a massive track. I can hear, and the thing is, I know it's a good song because I can sing the drop.
2: Yeah.
1: Like I can hear, I don't want to do it right now because no one needs to, you know.
2: You want to sing
1: No one gets that for free. But yeah, I also love, like, I'm a really big fan of polarity and juxtaposition and, you know, daisies and debris. To me, like, I'm always playing off words like this my entire career. And I really love that about the name. And it also feels kind of like that with your songs, where it's kind of like, you know, the really prettiness going into something a little bit more gritty and then going pretty again. And yeah, no, it's just really great. But I did actually have a question, which was, you know, knowing that you went through addiction and you got sober and, you know, obviously mental health plays a part in that and stuff.
2: Yeah.
1: There's a lot of people listening right now who probably really need to hear something from someone that's gotten out of the other side of this. So if you have any words of wisdom, please.
2: I mean, the big words of wisdom now is like, I used to be afraid of like people judging me or like dating, and like being sober is just like a thing. And since like taking the leap to try to do it, like life's just gotten A, so much better, but B, like you just gotta like do it for yourself. You know, you gotta not care about like what other people think, or like, you know, if you're gonna like lose friends or whatever, like your true friends will stay around if like they're
1: active. Yes. You know? Yes. I think that's such an important thing to say. Firstly, no fear. That should apply to everything in life. I mean, you should have fear of some things, but like, don't be scared to fail if you try, basically, right? And then, yeah, if you lose friends going sober, those people are not your friends. They're called enablers.
2: Yeah, for sure.
1: So good riddance, goodbye. And yeah, I mean, like, honestly, this EP is amazing. Haunted is the single now. And I love it. I love everything about all of this. And yeah, I'm just so stoked that I can be a part of this journey. Like, I want to see you, you know, in 10 years being like, I used to know that guy and look at him now. Like, that's my goal. Just brings me joy. And for you to pass on such an important message and have such a consistent body of work that sounds like a true, you know, collection of thoughts that fit together. I just think it's awesome. And you're a great producer.
2: Thank you very much.
1: Authenticity is what anyone wants. People want things that are real and true and not manufactured. So yes, that's my whole goal here, is to let artists be themselves, and you are just killing it. Okay, I had another question, which was, if there was three, I hate when people do this to me, so I'm going to do it to you.
2: Here we go.
1: Three songs that really inspired you to be the producer you are today. You got to name three.
2: Three songs. I feel like Flume Wallfuck has got to be up there for sure.
1: Okay, we're going to play that now.
0: This is Radio Wonderland.

0: probably be, this is no bias, honestly, like Run was super fucking, super transformative.
1: Stop. You know, fun fact, Garth, my manager, told me that I should take Run out of my set about 5 years ago. I took it out of my set one time and people rioted. he was like, I don't think that people like this song and like no one's moving. And I'm like, I think they're listening to it. Like, I think during the show, they're just taking it in. Yeah. So I think it's it seems like a song that a lot of people really resonate with. And he's like, no one cares. And so I took it out and people rioted.
0: People got mad.
1: Yeah.
0: I would be very sad. And yeah. It's like classic trap bangers that like transcend modern mixdowns and stuff, you know?
1: Dude, you know what? Do you know why? That whole album, I mixed with this guy, Frank, who does a lot of like Moon Baton and stuff like that. And so there was not a lot of like low end in the, I don't know if you can hear the mixes, but I'm a really big fan of not like a huge, like boomy low end in my mixes. I like it kind of like tight and high endy. I think Run did that. And then, I don't know. But yeah, thank you. That was originally called We Don't Give a Fuck or something like this. And then it was a different vocal. And then I was sitting looking at the water and the vocal came to me, but it was just instrumental. And I was going like, we don't give a fuck. No, we don't give a fuck. And that was like the original thing. And then I changed it all. No one knows that.
0: I feel like that could have been big too, though. It probably would have been a little harder to market.
1: I wasn't even, that's the thing though, like you, I wasn't even thinking about marketing. I was just like, no one cares. I'm just going to make what I want.

0: Okay, third.
1: Third one. Oh, Divide and Conquer. What's so not?
0: Hey, oh my gosh, you love the... I think Australia needs to officially adopt Backlash into the country. We accept you. We love you. And you are now officially Australian.
1: Let's go.
0: All right. Well, we're going to sign off. Incredible, incredible EP. Everyone go get it. And please DM Backlash your favorite track.
1: Yes. I want to hear.
0: Bye.
1: Peace.

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1: Yo, what is up, Radio Wonderland? This is Backlash. I put together a little mini-mix of the EP that I just dropped on Allison's record label, FMU Rex. I was really trying to kind of go for a nostalgic, melodic, kind of feature-bassy vibe with this EP, and I hope you guys really like it, so let's get into it.
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All right, well, that was the EP. I really hope you guys liked it. That was, you know, I put my heart into that for sure. That's my favorite project I've ever made, second EP I've ever put out. And to celebrate it, last night we had a big EP release party. 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
1: Hello and welcome to Off the Beaten Track, the Outer Limits with myself, King Shot. How are you doing? I hope you're well and all is good. Hope you had a good weekend. So each week I bring you the weird, wonderful and avant-garde, from chill down numbers to dance floor fillers. And I've got some great tracks lined up for you tonight. Without further ado, bringing us in was Baloo and Carlos Fiennes with Foster Final. And this is Emmanuel Abaril, and this is Project 2.

Okay, we just heard two up there. First was Left Hook and Hippie with Disco Vibe, followed by Intro Beats with Steps. And coming in now is Sonia Zalo, and this is Minor 7.

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1: Okay, we just heard another two in a row there. First up was Sven and Polestar with Not the End of the World, followed by Michael Kari, and that was Remember When. And

Okay, we just had another two in a row there. First up was Control Alt Delete with Blackout, followed by Bonner and Jasmine Knight with Satisfy Me.

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